0: 682 and Two Ibiza with Oh La La La, the brand new version of that classic track. Hot Since 82 putting his signature spin on that one. And hello, welcome to Celebrate the Magic. My name is Ben Malone. I'm taking you through your Wednesday evening, and I have got such a big lineup of records to play for you on the show tonight. We're going to be talking about Tomorrowland in just 3 weeks' time as well, but first, we go live to the festival.
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0: Reliving one of the standout moments from last summer's festival, RG playing his own remix of the Swedish House Mafia.

0: quo.
1: Your tune of the week. 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
0: Back in 2014, Alesso teamed up with One Republic to release a track called If I Lose Myself. The guys have finally got back in the studio together, and this week's tune of the week is an absolute monster. Alesso and One Republic back again. It's called In Your Eyes.
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0: Frequencies has last week's Tune of the Week. I'm going to play you that one again. And as we get closer and closer to this year's Summer Festival, we're going to play you even more live clips, just like this.
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First though, been hammering this one recently. Brand new MK with Poppy Bascom on the vocals. She's on fire at the moment, putting out banger after banger. And MK, well, the man needs no introduction. This is Zoe.

0: right now, Ketsuma. It's called Comes and Goes. This guy is on fire, and I love the energy in this. So good. It's got a real nostalgic feel to that vocal, but with an uplifting and raw production that just really works well together. You're going to be hearing that one for weeks to come here on One World Radio. Comes and Goes.
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0: 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Playing the Kazia remix of Ferry Corsten's iconic punk.

0: that dropped just a few weeks back. And last week here on the show, I played you this, a brand new tune from Lost Frequencies.
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2: 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Lost Frequencies here. What's up?
0: Lost Frequencies joins us again at Tomorrowland 2026. He plays the Great Library both weekends, and of course, you'll find him on the main stage as well. Let's get into this. It was last week's tune of the week. Lost Frequencies, Live It All.

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1: What up? This is Afrojack, and my favorite Ibiza anthem is Michel Kleiss, La Mezcla.

0: La Mezcla, and of course a favourite of Afrojack, as you might have heard at the start of this record. And by the way, if you missed our Ibiza week, you can still check out some of the special shows by heading over to the Tomorrowland app. I hosted one called Club Ibiza. 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

0: Yo, what's up, people of tomorrow? I'm Hardwell. 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I will be delivering you the energy you all know and love. 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

0: Tiesto playing Do Da Do Flip. And just after that set, Tiesto swang by the One World Radio studio to talk to us about what it feels like playing on the Tomorrowland main stage. This is what he said.
1: I mean, yeah, it's a team effort. So Tomorrowland put such a great setup for me that, you know, you walk into like a warm blanket or something. I don't know how to call it, but the comfort blanket, like, you know, the whole production around you. The experience here is amazing. It's not really about the DJ, a little bit, but I feel that the experience together is what makes it special.

Dean Turnley, acting tough. Now, every Friday here on One World Radio, Nervo hosts a show called the Tomorrowland Top 30, which is basically like our official chart of the 30 greatest dance records of the week. Last week, this came in once again as your number one. Faithless and BB Rexha. Deep in

0: tracking your summer 2026 with that one. How good is that? DOD makes his debut on the main stage at Tomorrowland this year, by the way.
1: Played live at the main stage. 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
0: And speaking of the main stage, let's go there now as we relive the incredible Artbat and Kolsch playing Hollow.

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8: 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It's called Repeat It.

0: winter at the start of this year. Juno, Blanque Rico on the Frozen Lotus. I love the driving rhythm in this track, so good.
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0: Hey, and speaking of driving rhythm, I cannot get enough of this. Frankie Rosado has done it again. It's called Shinjuku. Check this one out.

Trip. It's called Make You Fight. I love the vocal in this, and I love that signature Chris Lake bassline. All in all, big 10 out of 10 from me. Thumbs up. Hey, now, last week we celebrated 30 days till Tomorrowland, which means this week we're even less than that. What are we, like 25 days to go? Crazy. This festival is coming round fast. And of course, we'll be broadcasting live from the festival, as always. More on that in the coming weeks. Right now, here's Mixmasters with My Life is a Disco in the mix.

than this from Tisha and Honey Love recently with Ellie Maxwell. It's called I Need You. Before that, live from the Freedom Stage of Tomorrowland Brazil, Calvin Harris and Clementine Douglas, the Cassian edit of Blessings. That's it from me for tonight. Thank you so much for joining me here on One World Radio. Your evening continues. Carly Wilford's up next with 4x4, and then she'll be doing back-to-back live from Ibiza special shows, where you're going to hear exclusive mixes recorded live from our Tomorrowland store with Korolova and Martin Trevi. So keep it here on One World Radio. I'll be back.

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9: In a week where Prosper have dropped their debut album, Solid Grooves has put out their Ibiza 2026 sampler, and Max and Luke Dean have dropped a remix of one of their biggest tunes, we have a huge show on the way. A huge welcome back to 4x4. This is Carly. 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Let's kick off with this then.

Let's get high. 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I'll make you wanna roll.

you're going to hear tunes from Alfie, Luke Alessi, Alicia, Scarlett O'Malley. But before any of that, if you have not listened to the new Prosper album yet, then get to it. This is The Situation.

Lewis put out a tweet on X saying, "I've hardly seen a DJ set this year where a Luke Alessi production wasn't played. I don't think it's going to be long before he's absolutely massive." And I could not agree more. Time for new music from Luke Alessi then.

What's up, people of tomorrow? I'm Hardwell. It's time for you to experience my state of euphoria. I will be delivering you the energy you all know and love. The Hardwell energy. 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

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Now, this next tune we played on the show for the first time last week. It comes from an artist called Tusillo, getting together.

0: parties across the island. He's a resident for Ants. It's Francisco Allendez. He actually joined us on the rooftop of the Tomorrowland store in Ibiza at the end of last season. This tune is new from him. It's called Weekend Infinito.
1: 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Weekend.

house music royalty. You might remember his name from the tune The Weeknd. He's also one half of Full Intention. He's had releases on labels like Glitterbox, Fool's Paradise and Defected, but his latest release comes on Tool Room Records. This is from Michael Gray. It's

in Belgium. I feel so excited about some of the tunes that we're going to be hearing played across the festival. And I have a feeling that this next release might feature Adam 10.

He's taken things more vocal and funky on this release, but also remember that directly after this, there is our brand new show live from Ibiza, and tonight we're joined by Coral.

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2: 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I'm from Slovenia.
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0: 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Coming up in the mix.

0: What's up, people of tomorrow? I'm Hardwell. It's time for you to experience my state of euphoria. I will be delivering you the energy you all know and love. The Hardwell Energy. 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
1: 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You call me when you're
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4: 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Groove Armada's superb love theme also on the way. Now here's Maxi Meraki.
1: And now, this is Maxi Meraki.

Drowning, Barry Can't Swim from Scotland, Return to Bebo. We've been loving his stuff all the way back to Sundays at Glasgow. It's Justin Wilkes on your Daybreak Sessions. Camille's here at lunchtime, and it's Adam Kay this afternoon, united through music. Groove Armada have a history of amazing music, and they're back. Love's Theme is the new tune on One World Radio, Tomorrowland every day.

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0: Before that, MK, Sonny Federa, Raffaella, One Night, was played by MK, his library set at Tomorrowland on the Holy Grounds last year. As the countdown continues, we are getting so close to this year's festival. On Saturday, we've got a special as we hit the benchmark, 20 days to go to Tomorrowland, so make sure you're here with One World Radio. Here's a classic from Book of Shade.
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0: 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This is One World Radio. Calvin Harris, his summer offering, teaming up with Irish singer, DJ, producer, Jazzy. That is Satisfied. It's Justin Wilkes reliving the madness now from Tomorrowland Winter with Odin and Fatso on the main stage.
1: 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This is Odin and Fatso.

0: What's up, people of tomorrow? I'm Hardwell. It's time for you to experience my state of euphoria. I will be delivering you the energy you all know and love. The Hardwell energy. 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

are you having an amazing morning? 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It's More Love. Oh, Flynn are back. The last one was so funky. The new track is called Ashiko and it's playing for you on your daybreak sessions from One World Radio.

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1: 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That my defenses drop. I know that I was born to kill. Any angel on my windowsill, but still I don't let go. 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

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Currently at the top of that is Bebe Rexha and Faithless. 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

0: playing on your Daybreak Sessions from One World Radio. It's Justin until lunchtime. Camille at lunchtime today, Adam K this afternoon, United through music before Ben and Celebrate the Magic, picking up the pace, playing those big main stage tunes. Time to relive the madness from the Frozen Lotus stage at Tomorrowland Winter with Josie.
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0: brothers and sisters. I'm MC Stretch, your host of the Tomorrowland main stage.
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0: is Kevin. I'm from Holland.
1: 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I'm from Orlando, Florida.
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0: Francis Mercier. Jumping on that Stonebridge-produced classic from Robin S, Show Me Love. Tin Liquor's Melancholia before that, On Your Daybreak Session, soundtracking your morning, getting you up, getting you where you need to be, and helping you do what you do. The countdown is on to this year's Tomorrowland. I'm going to throw back to last year now and hit the Planaxis stage with Ben Boma and a perfect tune for this time in the morning from him called Rust.
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great to have those guys back doing their thing. Groove Armada, Love Steam, and an anthem from Joris Vaughan. You heard Ringo on your Daybreak Sessions from One World Radio. Into a guy that will be performing weekend two this year at Tomorrowland in the Crystal Garden on the Friday. This is Hugel. He covered Ultranate's Free and now teams up with her

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0: 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Revo, Martin Lutetnica, and Adam Port, Kiney Music, SG Lewis, Be The One. It's One World Radio's Daybreak Sessions. 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

0: Chipolism with King Starlight Hurricane and the current number one on your Tomorrowland Top 30 from BB Rexha and Faithless New Religion. 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
0: Jada G
1: and All Day. But first, here's David Guetta and Jennifer Lopez with Save Me Tonight.
0: And now, this is David Guetta.

perfect vibe to get you up and at 'em. With the new Sonny Federa teaming up with Libby Anka, that is Let Me Be In Your Arms as he continues his Ibiza residency every Monday at Pasha for his second season, going really well. Disco Lines on the way, the Disco Dom remix, but first, a classic from Alison Limerick, The Big Pianos from 1990. It's Where Love

In DeVries later. Catch him after Ben and celebrate the magic. And remember that library of amazing Tomorrowland friendship mixes is waiting for you on the Tomorrowland app. Here's Blondish with Sorry. Thursday morning, it's One World Radio.

presents Dimitri Vegas and Like Mike at Ushuaia Ibiza. The magic of Tomorrowland returns to Ushuaia for another magical season on the White Isle. 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And weekly guests such as Oliver Heldens, Steve Aoki, Afrojack, Timmy Trumpet.

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1: 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First, Anima and Joji.
0: And now, this is Anima.

It's a brilliant chilled version of Tame Impala's Dracula, courtesy of Zeno, playing on your Daybreak Sessions. With me, Justin Wilkes. This Saturday is a benchmark in the countdown to this year's Tomorrowland. It's 20 days and we'll be celebrating, shining a spotlight on those artists performing this year. And remember, you'll be able to hear the madness on One World Radio. So spread the word as we play The Paradise and Alan Brax now.

0: What's up, people of tomorrow? I'm Hardwell. It's time for you to experience my state of euphoria. I will be delivering you the energy you all know and love. The Hardwell Energy. 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
7: 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The track's called Stay With Me Through the Night.
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Friday. That's his latest. Moments playing on One World Radio, Tomorrowland, every day, wherever you are in the world. I'm Justin Wilkes, waking you up on the Daybreak Sessions with a brilliant housey classic from Deep Swing. Now, this is In the Music.

0: 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This is Ant Dot.
1: People of tomorrow, bienvenue. Welcome to Tomorrowland. Put your hands up and make some noise. Leading the way, Ant Dot. Let's go.

reliving the madness of Tomorrowland. Main stage Tomorrowland Winter there with Ant Dot, and you heard the new one from Camelphat called So Good. Into this, it's Chris Lake and Abel Boulder.

Kevin DeVries in the Friendship Mix tonight. It is Thursday morning on One World Radio, and that was your Daybreak Sessions with me, Justin Wilkes. I'll be back tomorrow for Friday morning's instalment. Stay here. The vibes of Tomorrowland continue on One World Radio with Camille. Around the World next.

0: brothers and sisters. I'm MC Stretch, your host of the Tomorrowland main stage.
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tomorrow. 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

0: Sun in the mix. When he joined us back in 2024, he shared with us that there was a lot of new music hidden in his sets.
1: A lot of like new promo from the label, from the amazing artists that we signed at the label. A couple of my own releases as well. Obviously, the brand new hit that released today, the Adore You, that like is going viral all over the internet. Yeah, I'm excited to see actually the reaction of the people on day one of the release, like, because I know they know it already from social media, so you know.
0: Will there be a new viral hit tucked into his set this summer? You'll have to find out. And join him at the Crystal Garden during weekend 2.

0: 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And Matthias was very happy to hear this one on stage.
1: Hi, my name is Matthias. I'm from Germany and I was at a gathering stage for the soundcheck and they played Paul Kalkbrenner, Feed Your Head, and that's my favorite track and it was amazing. So maybe.
0: Mate, that was only the soundcheck. Hope you were amazed by the rest as well. Can't wait to gather with you again for Tomorrowland 2026. It's not far off now. And this is Paul Kalkbrenner in the mix with Feed Your Head.

If you don't like something, change it. If you don't like your job, quit. If you don't have enough time, stop watching TV.

after some live music from the Crystal Garden back in 2024. This is one of our 20 of 2026 20 talents that we think you should know of this year. This is Oscar Met K and I Think I'm Addicted.

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0: Hi, my name's Luke. I'm from England, and my favourite DJ is John Summit.
1: That was last summer. John Summit will be joining us for two sets this summer on the Crystal Garden and on the main stage. And he is going to bring his best. We know him. Up next, it is a rework of How Does It Feel by Fedzo and Dub Dub.

0: took you back to Tomorrowland 2023 with Black Coffee on the Atmosphere stage. And it is on that exact same stage that we found Aaron Hybel last summer.
1: Yeah, I'm really looking forward. It's a lot bigger than the stage, and it's also sort of indoors, which right now is kind of perfect because it's very rainy. So
0: it was very rainy, but it didn't stop the people from coming. Next up, it is Aaron Hybel, Alex Wan, and Set Me Free in the Joyce Vaughan remix.

0: anthem saved the world. They've been spending time on Ibiza, and so has Nosy. He's been spending some time with Carly Wilford. You can listen to his set from our Tomorrowland store again through the Tomorrowland app. And he's up next.
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1: Hi, I'm Luca from Belgium and I like to hear When I'm Gone from Alesso.
0: Alesso delivered our tune of the week this week, and he also delivered Luca's favorite Tomorrowland anthem together with Katy Perry. When I'm Gone is up next.

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3: I love

Last summer, there was Pick Up the Phone by Palsa, and now there is Ride On Me. This one is a new release for the summer. Hope you like it.

0: from Mexico and from the US. I came here through Brussels and got the shuttle here. It's my third time. I just met my new friend Ryan and we're excited to be here. It's gonna be amazing.
1: Love that he said, just met my new friend Ryan. 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

0: Beautiful, so much beauty around us by Lost Frequencies and Nathan Nicholson. This one just tastes like summer. And talking about summer, here's Manish, his favorite anthem.
1: Hi, my name is Manish. I'm from India. And my favorite Tomorrowland song is Summer, which is from Calvin Harris.
0: Calvin Harris, who will be joining us as well on the Holy Grounds. Hopefully he'll pack this one on his USB. Summer. I think the stage

0: What's up, people of tomorrow? I'm Hardwell. It's time for you to experience my state of euphoria. I will be delivering you the energy you all know and love. The Hardwell Energy. Make sure to tune in and listen to a new episode of
1: 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You call me when you're
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0: 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When DJs join us in our One World Radio studio, they'd like to share some secrets, just like Henri PFR teased some new music for the summer.
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0: Curious to see what Henri PFR will share with us this summer when he joined us. 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

0: like to choose the music right here in Around the World. 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
1: Hello, my name is Lander. 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

0: at the Holy Grounds. Conciencia awaits. The countdown is on. 22 days. And more grub is coming. Why not check out his back catalogue?
1: Me as a person as well changed a lot. And in that, like, throughout the whole of the album itself, I think you can hear that a lot, because there's, like, there's a lot of parts of it which I think people who are familiar with, like, old stuff that I've done and things I've done in the past.
0: Check it out. It is more grub.
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0: That is Jonas Blue. 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

0: releasing that incoming album. 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
1: Right now, my main focus is on doing the album perfect, the rollout. I feel like towards the end of the year, we're gonna see the whole thing come all together, all the different chapters, the different storyline. But we've been working in the studio a lot, and we're polishing everything, and we want it to be, but good things take time. There's probably

0: on his America's tour in Chicago today, tomorrow and Saturday. Then it's all about the European summit, including 2 weekends at Tomorrowland and an Ibiza residency. Then continuing his America's tour in Mexico in October.
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2: 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We were FaceTiming the other day about it, talking, and he's on tour in Europe right now. He was in Germany, and then we were going back and forth on FaceTime while I was like doing changes to it.
1: They made us wait for this one. This is In Your

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1: This is Joris Born, back-to-back Yotto.
0: Our very own Yotto playing Deep Dish, who can be found on Saturday with Claptone at Chinois in Ibiza.

0: Kreider with his latest release on Size. It's called Ibiza. And we continue in the mix. This is Art Bat with Royksopp. What else is there?
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0: 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I'm Hardwell. It's time for you to experience my state of euphoria. 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The Hardwell energy. 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
0: 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Tomorrowland presents Dimitri Vegas and Like Mike at Ushuaia Ibiza. 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
1: 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We are Sonnery James
2: 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Much love, guys. Thank you, thank you.
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1: 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Yes, my people. This is MC Stretch, the voice of the main stage. 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
0: And don't forget, if you're on the White Island tonight, Fisher is back at Universe doing his thing.

leans into that era and brings it out, polishes it, and makes it really special. If you remember Montel Jordan, this is how we do it. Something for the honeys. Yep, well, this is one of his other tracks. Get it on tonight. And this is Silver Bumper on United 2 Music. Happy to play this.

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3: And now, this is Tame Impala.
4: We'll also hear from David Guetta. We'll go live to the festival and talk about tonight's Friendship Mix with Kevin DeVries. As we continue with Tame Impala, this is Dracula from Deadbeat.

0: and so is Jazzy. And this is her track next with Spritz.
1: Hey, people of tomorrow, Jazzy here. I just want to say a massive thank you to Tomorrowland. Next up, my track. Thanks so much for listening, guys, on One World Radio.

0: more lined up. Looking forward to catching up with her. That's her track with Spritz, who is awesome. Let's continue in the mix.
1: Played live at the Crystal Garden. This is Kinda Music.
0: And do you remember the theme? One of my personal favourites. Who remembers? Life.

0: Scandi House. Let's find out more about who the Bowser actually are.
1: So Philip and Frederick knew each other before I met them. And I actually met Philip at a party. Yeah, and then we made a song in 2 hours and partied to it for 5 hours.
2: Yeah,
1: the rest of the night.
2: And that was like the start, the night that the Bowser started. And now we're here. It's crazy. Yeah.
0: That is Magnetic.
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0: Medusa are going back to back with tonight's friendship mixer Kevin DeVries at the festival this summer. Very excited to see and hear that. All the details on the Tomorrowland app as we play a former tune of the week.

0: So David Guetta is back at Universe tomorrow with Kevin DeVries, but let's hear about the next song.
1: When I made a record with Akon, we were in the studio and we were writing. He came with the idea of sexy b-. And I'm like, I don't know, it sounds a little disrespectful. And that's why in the song it says, without being disrespectful. And he's like, David, you don't get it. You don't understand women, which was true because I was married to the same women since I was a kid. And he was like, watch what's gonna happen.
0: And we did.
2: Played live at the Freedom Stage. This is Revo.
0: Don't forget, David Guetta and Kevin DeVries got new music out together and they are together at Universe in Ibiza tomorrow. But right now, this is David Guetta, played live at the festival by Revo.

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The heat, the anticipation. Then suddenly, everything clicks. That moment when you're completely in sync.

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0: They are coming to the Holy Grounds. They are off and back. On Saturday, we celebrate 20 days, and I'm looking forward to hearing this at the Holy Grounds. Star Sailor.

week. They were with Anima A Universe on Tuesday, celebrating their album. The Situation is a track you need to check out. Break Free with Katima, but also check out Dreams. It's so good. This taken from the album, title track, Like You Needed Telling.

0: celebrate 20 days to go until Conciencia. Right now, though, we continue.
1: United through music with Adam K.
0: And this is Goodfella Morning Coffee.

0: voice is amazing. What a collaboration that is with Lost Frequencies. We'll catch up with him at Conciencia.
1: Played live at the Panaxis stage. This is Ben Boma.
0: So picture the scene. The Planaxis stage, the sun, the heat, the music, and then Ben Boma.
2: It's a big honor. I was actually here in 2018, the very first time, opening for the Anjuna Deep stage. And I played in front of 30 people, like the very first set of the day. And closing now the Planaxis stage, it's a big honor. So I'm very happy the sun is out and I'm playing a Sundowner set. And yeah, I think we have a good time.
0: Let's relive it.

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0: He says that he couldn't be more excited to share all of his music with the world. He wants to share where he is at right now. Well, Don, share it. We are ready and waiting.
1: What's up, people of tomorrow? This is Don Diablo, and you're listening to Tomorrowland One World Radio, the sound of Tomorrowland.

What's up, people of tomorrow? I'm Hardwell. It's time for you to experience my state of euphoria. I will be delivering you the energy you all know and love, the Hardwell energy. 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

0: Rachel from France.
1: Hi, my name is Angelina. I'm from Germany.
2: Hi, I'm Josh. I'm from Australia.
3: You are from Belgium. Yeah.

0: Adam Port and SG Lewis. So let's find out a little bit more about SG.
1: At one point, I was going to go and study mechanical engineering. And it wasn't until my form tutor at college, he said, if you don't give music a try, I think you're going to regret it for the rest of your life. And so basically that changed my application to university. I went and I studied sound engineering, and then I got really fortunate with the opportunities that came to me. But yeah, I definitely owe a lot to Mr. Gandhi.
0: We'll talk more SG Lewis in minutes.
2: Hi, people of tomorrow. 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

0: You know, we see festivals all over the world, and the quality of everything here in Tomorrowland is just so nice. The people put a lot of work into it. Yeah, but it's nice to come to a festival like Tomorrowland that does this much for everyone to have a good time. It's dope.
1: It is dope. And now let's play the Tomorrowland Top 30 number one. Nervo are back counting down the hottest 30 tracks of this week tomorrow. Make your vote count.
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Pause had a summer smash. He's pretty good at making them, and here he has another one on Solid Grooves. And if you're on the White Island, you can check Solid Grooves out tonight. DC10 is the location. Week 4, Chris Dussy, Delilah, Gennaro High, Michael Beebe, SG Lewis. I think you'll be hearing this.

fast life. Baby, how you do to take it all off? 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She wanna ride in LA, lay. Hey, now she wanna ride. She wanna take a drive in the night. 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

0: Live from the festival. If you want to hear more Andot, why not check out his 1 hour friendship mix available anytime on the Tomorrowland app. And tonight we welcome Kevin DeVries taking over the decks for 1 hour, sharing some exclusive cuts from his forthcoming album and celebrating a new track with David Guetta to celebrate that release. He'll also join David in Ibiza at Universe tomorrow. Kevin DeVries, friendship mix tonight, and obviously coming to the Holy Grounds this summer. We've got lots to talk about.
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0: Now something special, a throwback. 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Let's go back to The Key to Happiness with Avicii.

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0: stronger than ever. Killer Deluxe, the album. 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Go and check out his Friendship Mix on the Tomorrowland app. But let's find out what time of day he loves to play.
1: I'm definitely a nighttime kind of guy. Although I do really love the sunset here. It's so magical. So sunset or nighttime?
0: Coming back to the Holy Grounds, that is Kolsch with Moments. Stick around, we'll go live to the festival with Madonna in minutes. But first, Adriatic and Who Made Who.

On July 3rd, the album. Such an icon. Love what she's done. Love what she's doing. It's Madonna. Pay your respects. Now let's get on Fisher. Just feels tight.

0: brothers and sisters. I'm MC Stretch, your host of the Tomorrowland main stage.
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1: 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I'm from Australia, Sydney.
2: 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Coming up in the mix.

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2: 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And then this weekend, tomorrow, he's in Stockholm. And on Saturday,

0: Tomorrowland. This is Clapton.
1: He's back on the White Island this Saturday at Chinua for his Ibiza residency, this time inviting Deep Dish to join him.
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1: Now, Clapton, that's good, but you could do better. Come on, give me the show title. Give me the whole works.
2: 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And I am Clapton.
1: Yeah, you nailed it.

0: It's the Lise album. Defected, I see, I know what you're doing. Also, Yellow Productions is his label. A testament to the label is that most of the tracks sound as good today as they did when they were first launched. Now, who's excited about the Swedish House Mafia Ibiza residency on Sunday?
1: It's nice to be based there also the whole summer, you know. It's a good time, you know. And I think last year we were supposed to do it, but then music came in the way. It's a commitment every Sunday. You know, you have to get back to the island. And the problem was I ended up staying there the whole summer anyways, so I could have just done it.

0: Valencia and High tonight. He's a hit maker.
1: Yeah, no, it's great to live in summertime, and you know, because I produce the next hit for the European summer, so it's great.
0: Talking of summer, see you at Conciencia.
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far, that is Notre Dame, Nobody Told Me. If you like that, you will love his No Rules EP, came out last month. No Rules, the lead track, is awesome, but also Watch Me, oh, it's so good, on the label Dynamic.

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0: 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I'm Francisco from Colombia.
1: My name is Roland and I'm from Curaçao.
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0: And Diplo was on the White Island earlier on this week. He joined Francis Mercia at Soleil at High. And how are those nights going?
1: Yeah, I like to be able to interact closely with fans. I like to be able to feed off the energy of the audience. I think that's what makes my sets more and more unique and better, to be honest. The more hype and the more excited the crowd is, the better I feel my performances are.

0: so chilled. Disco Lion's coming to the festival. That is the Disco Dom rework of his track with Tinashe. Now let's talk about this weekend. It's a big one if you're a fan of the Swedish House Mafia. They open their Ibiza residency on Sunday.
1: We didn't do last summer, so that gives me more excitement to do it this summer. Like, I get it, people do it every year because they love Ibiza so much, they want to live there and do it every year. I kind of like to not do it every year. Because, I don't know, I like different things. So now I'm super excited, obviously. I haven't been there, like, hardly anything last year. So now this year, fully excited. Excitement level is up here.

0: Swim Tracks is Kimbara. And he's back for the first time in a year since his album Loner last year. This is so good, you will love it. It's called Return to Bebo, a bit of French touch.
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0: presents Dimitri Vegas and Like Mike at Ushuaia Ibiza. 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
1: We'll play It's Not Love. 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
0: Prosper.
1: Love the album. We'll talk more about it in minutes, and somebody's a big fan of this.
0: And now, this is James Hype.
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0: Disclosure are joining Rufus Du Sol for a DJ set on Tuesday, 28th of July. Rufus Du Sol were wrapping up their tour in Boston on Tuesday. They are in New York City tonight. And then they'll be heading to Ibiza for the rest of July for residencies at Pasha. And the last one, well, they'll be joined by the next artist we play here on One World Radio, and they are Disclosure. That will be an amazing night if you've got tickets already. Nice work. Tag me. I want to see some pictures and photos and videos.
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1: How is this track so excellent? I want to make this music. This is I want to achieve that level of finesse, because that's what it is. This is the standard that I'm shooting for. This should be the standard that we're all shooting for.
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0: That is James Hype being very excited about Prosper, rightly so as well. Prosper were on the White Island. They joined Anima on Tuesday. And if you want James Hype, well, he can be found every Wednesday with Medusa at High. And obviously, we are there every Wednesday at Ushuaia. Planexis with Dimitri Vegas. Like Mike, Timmy Trumpet, Ease V. That happened yesterday. Were you there?

game at Universe for the Galactic Universe in Ibiza tomorrow. But before that, tonight, Kevin is on the Friendship Mix. Don't miss him live as we continue with What's a Girl to Do?

It is two-thirds of Halo. It is Matisse and Sadko back-to-back with Third Party. Just missing Dub Vision, but they will be reunited at the Holy Grounds, performing live at Conciencia. As we continue in the mix, a few weeks back, Peggy Goo was covering David Guetta's absence at Universe on Fridays with her Midnight Lobster Club. I heard her night with Chris Stussy and Salome Le Chat went off. Obviously, she played this.

0: Yo, what's up, people of tomorrow? I'm Hardwell. It's time for you to experience my state of euphoria. I will be delivering you the energy you all know and love, the Hardwell energy. 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
1: I think it's just like a mixture of many things. It's like, first of all, it's trance because it has these, it has the tempo. 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

0: with an incredible launch. In fact, they did two huge sold-out shows to celebrate the album dropping here in London. In between, pretty much back-to-back US touring, these guys are on fire. Prosper. There they are with Murder Beats, taken from the album. It's called Baby.
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0: with Khalid and Griffin and Save

hear the unmistakable sounds of the Bouncers Magnetic on the way. Loving the vibes on the show tonight, by the way. I hope you are too. If you do want to get in touch with me, you can hit me up on Instagram at BenMaloneDJ. Find me on there, send me a message and say hi. Let me know you're logged in.

0: and I'm from Australia. And this is my first Tomorrowland, actually. I just love the vibe. I think it's just like everyone is in here to just have a good time and, you know, just enjoy the music and celebrate the best parts of life, you know? I think it's just the vibe.
1: And up next, something new from Chris Lake and A-Trip. A really cool collaboration that really channels both artists' own style. This is

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1: 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There are, you know, like

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0: doesn't get much more Tomorrowland than Steve Angelo as he remixes a Basement Jaxx classic. 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
1: There's always fun stuff. There's nice new edits of old songs, and I've redone a couple of classics. There's a lot of fun stuff.

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0: new album. It's called With Ness. And alongside a whole host of other records, it of course features this, Talk to You with 54 Ultra. It's been rising as one of the biggest tracks of summer for a while now. A record that is absolutely everywhere right now.
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0: Tomorrowland presents Dimitri Vegas and Like Mike at Ushuaia Ibiza. 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
1: Hello, people from tomorrow. I'm Maya. I'm from Slovenia.
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4: 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Coming up, Bezzo.
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5: 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How about Alesso and One Republic? Right now, though, let's dive into this. Fisher back at Universe in Ibiza this season and teaming up with Tones and I here. This one's called Favour.
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0: Hey people of tomorrow, this is Kevin De Vries and I'm welcoming you to my friendship mix here for Tomorrowland. I've prepared some of my favorite tracks which I'm currently playing in all of my sets, some unreleased stuff, IDs from colleagues, so I hope you enjoy the mix. Thank you for listening.
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1: 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I'm Fabian. I'm from sunny South Africa.
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Please do not be alarmed. Remain calm. Do not attempt to leave the dance floor. The DJ booth is conducting a troubleshoot test of the entire system. Somehow, while the party was in progress, an unidentified frequency has been existing in the system.

0: 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This was Kevin De Vries taking over this week's Tomorrowland Friendship Mix. I really hope that you enjoyed it. You can always re-listen anytime you want in the Tomorrowland app or on the Tomorrowland SoundCloud. Thank you so much. Have a great week. Bye bye.
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4: We'll also hear from David Guetta. We'll go live to the festival and talk about tonight's Friendship Mix with Kevin De Vries. As we continue with Tame Impala, this is Dracula from Deadbeat.

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1: Hey people of tomorrow, Jazzy here. I just want to say a massive thank you to Tomorrowland. Next up, my track. Thanks so much for listening, guys, on One World Radio.

0: catching up with her. That's her track with Spritz, who is awesome. Let's continue in the mix.
1: Played live at the Crystal Garden. This is Kinda Music.
0: And do you remember the theme? One of my personal favourites. Who remembers? Life.

0: Scandi House. Let's find out more about who the Bowser actually are.
1: So Philip and Frederick knew each other before I met them, and I actually met Philip at a party. Yeah, and then we made a song in 2 hours and partied to it for 5 hours.
2: Yeah,
1: the rest of the night.
2: And that was like the start, the night that the Bowser started, and now we're here. It's crazy. Yeah.
0: That is magnetic.
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0: Medusa are going back to back with tonight's friendship mixer, Kevin DeVries, at the festival this summer. Very excited to see and hear that. All the details on the Tomorrowland app as we play a former tune of the week.

0: So David Guetta is back at Universe tomorrow with Kevin DeVries, but let's hear about the next song.
1: When I made a record with Akon, we were in the studio and we were writing. It came with the idea of sexy b-. And I'm like, I don't know, it sounds a little disrespectful. And that's why in the song it says, without being disrespectful. And he's like, David, you don't get it. You don't understand women, which was true because I was married to the same women since I was a kid. And he was like, watch what's gonna happen.
0: And we did.
2: Played live at the Freedom Stage. This is Revo.
0: Don't forget, David Guetta and Kevin DeVries got new music out together and they are together at Universe in Ibiza tomorrow. But right now, this is David Guetta, played live at the festival by Revo. Yes, yes.

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1: People of Tomorrow.
2: Hi, what's up? My name is Hakim and I'm from Malaysia.
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2: They are coming to the Holy Grounds. They are often back. On Saturday, we celebrate 20 days, and I'm looking forward to hearing this at the Holy Grounds. Star Sailor, brought back to life by Offenbach.

Anima at Universe on Tuesday, celebrating an album. The Situation is a track you need to check out. Break Free with Katima, but also check out Dreams. It's so good. This taken from the album, title track, Like You Needed Telling.

0: voice is amazing. What a collaboration that is with Lost Frequencies. We'll catch up with him at Conciencia.
1: Played live at the Panaxis stage. This is Ben Boma.
0: So picture the scene. The Planaxis stage, the sun, the heat, the music, and then Ben Boma.
2: It's a big honor. I was actually here in 2018, the very first time, opening for the Anjuna Deep stage. And I played in front of 30 people, like the very first set of the day. And closing now the Planaxis stage, it's a big honor. So I'm very happy the sun is out and I'm playing a Sundowner set. And yeah, I think we have a good time.
0: Let's relive it.

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Then suddenly, everything clicks.

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1: Hi, my name is Adelina. I come from Norway.
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3: Awesome.

It is Feel the Vibe, not as you know it, but by Above and Beyond. You're hearing it here on United Through Music. Now let's talk about a busy day in the world of Hugel. We'll do that later. Right now, let's do John Summit. This is track with Absolutely Don't Believe It plays. And if you're going to see him in Stockholm this Friday or Hamburg this Saturday as part of his Control Escape album release show, enjoy it and expect controversy. That's just what John Summit does these days.

0: He says that he couldn't be more excited to share all of his music with the world. He wants to share where he is at right now. Well, Don, share it. We are ready and waiting.
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0: Adam Port and SG Lewis. So let's find out a little bit more about SG.
1: At one point, I was going to go and study mechanical engineering. And it wasn't until my form tutor at college said, if you don't give music a try, I think you're going to regret it for the rest of your life. And so basically, like, changed my application to university. I went and I studied sound engineering. And then I got really fortunate with the opportunities that came to me. But yeah, I definitely owe a lot to Mr. Gandhi.
0: We'll talk more SG Lewis in minutes.
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0: You know, we see festivals all over the world, and the quality of everything here in Tomorrowland is just so nice. The people put a lot of work into it. Yeah, but it's nice to come to a festival like Tomorrowland that does this much for everyone to have a good time. It's dope.
1: It is dope. And now let's play the Tomorrowland Top 30 number one. Nervo are back counting down the hottest 30 tracks of this week tomorrow. Make your vote count.
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Pause had a summer smash. He's pretty good at making them, and here he has another one on Solid Grooves. And if you're on the White Islands, you can check Solid Grooves out tonight. DC10 is the location. Week 4, Chris Dussey, Delilah, Janara High, Michael Beebe, SG Lewis. I think you'll be hearing this.

fast life. Baby, how you do to take it all off? 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Hey, now she wanna ride. She wanna take a drive in the night. 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

0: live from the festival. If you want to hear more Andot, why not check out his one-hour friendship mix available anytime on the Tomorrowland app. And tonight we welcome Kevin DeVries taking over the decks for 1 hour, sharing some exclusive cuts from his forthcoming album and celebrating a new track with David Guetta to celebrate that release. He'll also join David in Ibiza at Universe tomorrow. Kevin DeVries, friendship mix tonight, and obviously coming to the Holy Grounds this summer. We've got lots to talk about.
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0: Now something special, a throwback. Let's relive the madness from 2014. Let's go back to The Key to Happiness with Avicii.

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0: Walsh, Stronger Than Ever. Kilimer Deluxe, the album. 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
1: I'm definitely a nighttime kind of guy. Although I do really love the sunset here. It's so magical. So sunset or nighttime.
0: Coming back to the Holy Grounds, that is Kolsch with Moments. Stick around, we'll go live to the festival with Madonna in minutes. But first, Adriatic and Who Made Who.

like the album. 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
0: 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Coming up in the mix.
5: El Figo with James Hurt and Irez taking on the Fugees.
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0: And now, this is John Summit.
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5: 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And then this weekend,

0: 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This is Claptone.
1: He's back on the White Island this Saturday at Chinois for his Ibiza residency, this time inviting Deep Dish to join him.
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2: 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And I am Claptone.
1: Yeah, you nailed it.

0: Elise album, Defected. I see, I know what you're doing. Also, Yella Productions is his label. A testament to the label is that most of the tracks sound as good today as they did when they were first launched. Now, who's excited about the Swedish House Mafia Ibiza residency on Sunday?
1: It's nice to be based there also the whole summer, you know. It's a good time, you know, and I think last year we were supposed to do it, but then music came in the way. It's a commitment every Sunday. You know, you have to get back to the island. And the problem was I ended up staying there the whole summer anyways, so I could have just done it.

0: See it high tonight. He's a hit maker.
1: Yeah, no, it's great to live in summertime, and you know, because I produce the next hit for the European summer, so it's great.
0: Talking of summer, see you at Conciencia.
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TFR, that is Notre Dame. Nobody told me. If you like that, you will love his No Rules EP. Came out last month. No Rules, the lead track is awesome, but also Watch Me. Oh, it's so good. On the label, Dynamic.

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1: Hi, my name is Stacey. 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
0: Coming up in the mix.

0: tomorrow with MK. And we'll drop MK and Clementine Douglas in moments, but first, Nosy and Sister. On Tomorrowland Music, this is Burn For You. He's joined us already on the White Island at the Tomorrowland store. And you can check out shows with Carly Wilford live from the island anytime on the Tomorrowland app. We are in Ibiza all season, as is Nosy. So what are your summer plans?
1: Release a lot of music, make a lot of party, and make a lot of new friends.

0: Flowers on the White Island earlier on this week. He joined Francis Mercier at Soleil at High. And how are those nights going?
1: Yeah, I like to be able to interact closely with fans. I like to be able to feed off the energy of the audience. I think that's what makes my sets more and more unique and better, to be honest. The more hype.

Something Else. You need to listen to that. Also check out Rave the World, a new concept that lands in London, in Brixton, which is where he lived for ages. Who knew that? You can also check out his show, The Infinite Experience, anytime on the Tomorrowland app. And don't forget, Hardwell is back on air tomorrow with Euphoria, his once a month show.

0: so chilled. Disco Lion's coming to the festival. That is the Disco Dom rework of his track with Tinashe. Now let's talk about this weekend. It's a big one if you're a fan of the Swedish House Mafia. They open their Ibiza residency on Sunday.
1: We didn't do last summer, so that gives me more excitement to do it this summer. Like, I get it, people do it every year because they love Ibiza so much, they want to live there and do it every year. I kind of like to not do it every year. Because, I don't know, I like different things. So now I'm super excited, obviously. I haven't been there, like, hardly anything last year. So now this year, fully excited. 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

0: Harry Can't Swim. 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And he's back for the first time in a year since his album Loner last year. This is so good. You will love it. It's called Return to Bebo. A bit of French touch.
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0: Disclosure are joining Rufus Du Sol for a DJ set on Tuesday, 28th of July. Rufus Du Sol were wrapping up their tour in Boston on Tuesday. They are in New York City tonight. And then they'll be heading to Ibiza for the rest of July for residencies at Pasha. And the last one, well, they'll be joined by the next artist we play here on One World Radio, and they are Disclosure. That will be an amazing night. If you've got tickets already, nice work. Tag me. I want to see some pictures and photos and videos.
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1: How is this track so excellent? I want to make this music. This is I want to achieve that level of finesse, because that's what it is. This is the standard that I'm shooting for. This should be the standard that we're all shooting for.
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0: That is James Hype being very excited about Prosper, rightly so as well. Prosper were on the White Island. They joined Anima on Tuesday. And if you want James Hype, well, he can be found every Wednesday with Medusa at High. And obviously, we are there every Wednesday at Ushuaia. Planexis with Dimitri Vegas. Like Mike, Timmy Trumpet, Ease V. That happened yesterday. Were you there?

join him at Universe for the Galactic Universe in Ibiza tomorrow. But before that, tonight, Kevin is on the Friendship Mix. Don't miss him live as we continue with What's a Girl to Do?

It is two-thirds of Halo. It is Matisse and Sadko back-to-back with Third Party. Just missing Dub Vision, but they will be reunited at the Holy Grounds, performing live at Conciencia. As we continue in the mix, a few weeks back, Peggy Goo was covering David Guetta's absence at Universe on Fridays with her Midnight Lobster Club. I heard her night with Chris Stussy and Salome Le Chat went off. Obviously, she played this.

You can feel it building. The heat, the anticipation. Then suddenly, everything clicks. That moment when you're completely

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0: 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Coming up, James Hype.
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